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1: Ask for money and get advice. 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I'm from the dirty, but that Chico nice. Y'all call it a moment, I call it life.

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Jennifer Lopez in David Guetta, Save Me Tonight.

Sveženj na Antenni. 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

Drink some margaritas by swinging blue lights. 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Are you with me? Are you with me?

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2: You were the light for me to find my truth. 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

in the ashtray, reminiscing on those past days. I thought you didn't know where my last name, but that changed. And I traveled around the world, think where you living at now. I heard you moved to Austin, got an apartment and settled down. And every once in a while, I start texting, write a paragraph.

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2: 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This all or nothing really got away, you're driving me crazy.